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1: Ladies and gentlemen, this time we want to show you how to have a party. Lift your hands up in the air and let the music take control.

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